remains closed until midnight on October 17th. Travelers seeking countries such as Bahrain and Qatar. The embassy advises travelers to check flight status and schedules directly with airlines before departure to avoid disruptions or being stranded due to schedule changes. Thai nationals who need assistance with travel arrangements can contact the embassy. The embassy also urges Thais in Saudi Arabia to register for its emergency line group using the QR code displayed on screen to receive important updates and information on available assistance. For 24-hour emergency assistance, contact the Royal Thai Embassy in Riyadh at +966-55462-2005 or the Royal Thai Consulate General in Jeddah at +966-56808-1224. That wraps up our morning edition of NBT World Brief. For more stories, please scan the QR code on your screen to access our full coverage across all media platforms. Until next time, สวัสดีค่ะ.